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Country music. 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

the right time. Circumstances, was it charms or just the wine?

neighbors, I guess we better get on here and do another song. And I want to say a special thanks to all you fellas around here helping us out today. You did a real fine job, all you big old hairy-legged boys. We didn't have no pretty girls here with us on this edition. We'll have some back around, though, later on, like Miss Loretta Lynn, Margie Singleton, Dottie West, and some of them fine gal singers. But I guarantee you boys did a good job. It's just that y'all ain't as pretty as the girls are, okay? Here's a tune that was written by a fella that used to work with me in my band, played drums. And if I knew he was going to end up making $1 million like he has, I'd have put him under contract right then. Mr. Roger Miller is his name, and the song is When Two Worlds Collide.

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Everybody, Andrew Ratajczak here from the back road. Summer's going to get a little bit busy for us this year, so we decided to shift into the back road rewind. We're bringing back some favorite past episodes all season long. Same great music and same country feel right here on Grizzly Radios. We look forward to having you with us Friday, June 5th at 7 p.m. See you then.

in recent years, y'all, things sure have changed. So quick, we barely even noticed. But now it's plain to see that pretty soon there's gonna be not one country legend walking here among us. Like drive-in picture shows and the mom-and-pop stores, it kinda looks like they'll all be gone. Like a DJ when he plays.

0: me, won't you please? It's a lonely song about a lonely man like me.
1: 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My name is Cameron Dutcher, and that was Willie Nelson in a song called Mr. Record Man, an absolutely massive hit from him. But I had to play that one this week because I, just the other day, was cutting grass in the backyard, and I sat down on the bench that we have back there to admire the work that I had done. And as I was sitting there, and I'm sipping my gin, and I really thought, man, I would like to see Willie Nelson, a living legend, a classic that is touring, and this might be the last chance that we get to see him ever. So I did it. I pulled the trigger on some Willie Nelson tickets, and I'm very excited about that show that is happening August 22nd. Please join me out on the hill to see Willie Nelson. I will be there. Lucas Nelson is opening for him, and you're going to hear some of him later on in this program. We've also got a visit from Brad Paisley, not the new stuff. I saw that was announced 30 seconds before I went on the air here, so we'll get some of that new Brad Paisley on the show next week. I got a visit from Sturgill Simpson. I got a little bit of Jordan Davis. If you don't know who that is, you will know later on in this program. I've also got some Roger Allen Wade, some Karen O, some Merle Haggard. I got a whole bunch of stuff. So stick around for all of that. Crack a cold one, because Beer League is your Saturday night hangout for all your hillbilly hits, your rockabilly relics, all of you creatures from the Blatz Lagoon. Rejoice, for it is Saturday night. The cold ones are in the fridge. Kick your feet up. This is Lucas Nelson, a song called Angels Flying Too Close to the Ground.

Hi, I'm Cameron Dutcher. You're listening to Beer League on Grizzly Radios. That was Brad Paisley in a song called Better Than This. We had Dolly Parton and Porter Wagoner up before that, a song called Wasting Love. Dolly Parton all by her lonesome with a song called It's Too Late to Love Me Now. And Lucas Nelson with Angel Flying Too Close to the Ground. That one is live celebrating Willie's birthday a few years back. And he was singing that one of his dad's classic tunes for his dad on his birthday. It's wonderful stuff. Lucas Nelson. If you haven't checked out Lucas Nelson and The Promise of the Real, you really, really should. Definitely check him out. Worth your time. More than worth your time. Check out Lucas Nelson if you haven't done so. And I want to remind you right now that Beer League is on Grizzly Radios. It is on grizzlyradios.com. 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We're going to head back into some more Tim McGraw right now, a song called A Place in the Sun. I hadn't heard this in a few years, and I thought we could play it right now.

wars. Hell, I'd keep mine in my chest of drawers with my IRS bills and divorce papers and all that stuff.

Jackass movie that's about to drop at the end of this month. I thought we could play a little Roger Allen Wade with a song called If You're Gonna Be Dumb, You Gotta Be Tough. Jordan Davis up before that with a song called Bar None. I think that song is new, but with me listening to so much older country, stuff that sounds new is just new. So that is a first-time play here on Beer League, a little drinking ditty for you. We had Sturgill Simpson up before that with In Bloom and Tim McGraw with A Place in the Sun. Big hit from him. Sturgill Simpson out here covering Nirvana, and he does not have to do that. Talented individual, very good songwriting and playing, and he's making In Bloom sound like a classic country song, and I like that a lot. We got some more music heading your way. Coming off of Grandfather's Hat, we got a Michigan artist named Jeff Daniels and a song called Orville Wright. And I got a little story about this. When I first started doing anything, I would be nervous. And I heard this song, and I think of this a lot. So never let those intrusive thoughts of I can't do it stop you from doing it, okay? Jeff Daniels, a song called Orville Wright.

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2: That's right, Betty White.
0: Absolutely. If you watch even 1 second of PBS and don't contribute, you're a thief. A common thief.
2: Okay, take it easy, Betty.
0: Sorry, but these thieves make me so damn mad. 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Thieves! 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

0: Bringing us back with a little off the beaten path country, that was the Rolling Stones and a song called Far Away Eyes. We had Ray Charles and Elton John up before that with Sorry Seems to Be the Hardest Word, and Jeff Daniels with a song called Orville Wright at the top of that one. Orville Wright did not indeed possess a pilot's license, so do what you need to do. My name is Cameron Dutcher. This is Beer League here on Grizzly Radio. I just want to thank you for joining me for yet another Saturday night. If this is your first time tuning into this show airs at 7 p.m. on Saturday nights. This is episode 184, and I do occasionally take the week off. If you tuned in last week, it was a repeat of the week before. I had a trip down to Detroit where I spent a three-day weekend in Detroit, and I just was not able, with the time that I had between work and not work, to build a playlist and also record the show. So I saved some stuff from last week, and I put it into this show when we built a song, and I built a set for all of you guys. And with that set comes four blues tracks that I have been given the all clear to play a little bit of blues, or some off-the-beaten-path country, as I call it, because blues and country are so well entwined with each other, just kind of in bed together and not really doing much together. Sometimes they do. And I'm going to show you that right now with a band called Dr. Horse and a song called Jack, That Cat Was Clean.
1: Folks, here's a story about a friend of mine from out in the Midwest. He's a tall, handsome guy, and Jack, he really knows how to dress. He wears nothing but the best at no times that money can buy. I've watched him so often pay as high as $100 just for one necktie. He was something to look at when he came on the scene. Jack, That Cat Was Clean. He used to. Jack, That Cat Was Clean.

The chicks used to scream when Bobo walked in the door. He'd sometimes smile and give the girls a wink. And the top coat he was wearing was hand-stitched, fur-lined, out of pure genuine. Check, that cat was clean. He had a pair of shoes, I ain't never seen a pair like that. And what he used to wear with them was a pair of silk slacks, cost him $7, and a $500 genuine Panama hat. Jack, that cat was clean. The gloves he wore must have cost him $800 a pair, and he had a pair to match everything that he'd wear. And every time he went out, I don't care when, you'd always see him wearing that $70,000 stick pin. Check, that cat was clean. I got a long distance call late yesterday. Yeah, you guess it all right. It was from Bobo. And he said he just bought a jet and he was headed this way. So here's a tip to all you so-called playboys with them fine creatures. You better get them out of sight before Bobo comes on the scene. Because the way that cat dresses Jim and with his dough, if he hit on one of them, ain't no way in the world she can say no. Because that cat will be clean, clean, clean. Ooh-wee! That cat will be clean.

The end of hour number one here on Beer League and the start of the overtime. That was Christina Vane, a song called Muddy Water. We had Fab Sampri up before that with That's All Right. We had Etta James with Miss You and Dr. Horse with Jack. That cat was clean. A little bit of blues mixed into our country music here on Beer League. That is the way we like it. I hope that you are enjoying the few off-the-beaten-path country songs that I can play for you here on this program. Coming up in this next set, I have some Michigan artists that I have been playing for a lot of years who have some new music, and I was a little sad that I did not get to play this on the air first. I was not the first person to play this song on the air for a listening audience, but I get to do it right now in a band called the JR Band from Bay City, Michigan. A song called Simple Minds, Broken Hearts.

0: good friend of mine, a friend of the show, Mr. Lauren Kranz, and a song called Voice in the Crowd. A wonderful Michigan talent right there. We had Donnie Mad Beard Zazula up before that with Thoughts from Here to Home, something brand new from him. That is something I never thought I would get the chance to say. When he stopped music a few years back to focus on himself and to focus on his health and whatnot, I thought I would never hear new music from Donnie Zazula. But we have, and it's here and it's on Bandcamp, and you should definitely check out the rest of that album. It is just fantastic stuff. Just him and a guitar, man. I dig it. Jeff Yance up before that with Love Me Up. Just saw him the other day. Fantastic dude. Gets the chance to be here on Beer League. I love that. The JR Band with Simple Minds, Broken Hearts. A brand new single from them. I look forward to a new album from the JR Band. And if we get that, you'll hear it here. Right here on Beer League. My name is Cameron Dutcher. I want to thank you once again for joining me. This is here every single Saturday night. I am trying my best to be here each and every week. We are human, of course, so we are missing time sometimes. We do have a daughter here in the house. She is 8 months old, and she occupies quite a bit of time. If baby wants to play outside, we're going to play outside. That's exactly what we're going to do. You can relate to that, I'm sure. This is Beer League on Grizzly Radios. Thanks for being here one more time. I'm going to play you some tunes from the Off the Beaten Path country side of life. And we're going to dig right into that classic country sound right after this.
1: Emergency. Batman speaking. Warning all of you to brace yourselves for big news.
2: The biggest.
1: Tell them, Robin.
2: Holy superlatives, Batman. It's really exciting. Soon, very soon, Batman and I will be batapulting right out of your TV sets and onto your theater screens.
1: That's right, Robin. Our first full-length motion picture feature in color opens a whole new world of thrills. The big screen gives us more space on land, sea, and in the air to challenge the most bataclysmic collection of super criminals that ever plotted to take over the world.
2: Number one, the Riddler. Question. Who's going to make the feathers fly and knock Batman and Robin out of the sky? Number two, the Joker. Have you heard this one? It'll kill you, Batman. Number three, the Penguin.
3: There are two eggs this wily bird is going to scramble, Batman and Robin.
2: Number four, the Catwoman.
4: Oh, you're going to see the perfect crime when I get Batman in my claws.
1: And that's just a sample of the exciting exploits ahead in our first feature motion picture.
2: Holy memoranda, folks. Make a note not to miss it.
1: Good thinking, Robin.

Tea and Chinny. Put it in a big brown bag for me. Sail it right around all these seven oceans.

Here's an old song that you might remember. It's about a man. He's not clever, but he's quick. And he's called the 60-Minute Man. It goes like this.

Merle Haggard stopping in here in the Wattash Listening Lounge here on Beer League. That was Merle Haggard in the 501 Blues. We had Dick Curless coming off of Live at the Truck. Oh, I'm sorry. That was Live at the Wheeling Truck Drivers Jamboree. Dick Curless in a song called 60 Minute Man. That was a needle drop I made specifically for this program. We had Van Morrison with Tupelo Honey up before that, and Leon Russell with Come to My Kitchen. Leon Russell is one of those artists that can really tread the line between rock and roll, New Orleans music, and country music. Leon Russell is so super talented. He's got so many albums. And if you haven't done a deep dive on Leon Russell, please do so. Do yourself a favor this week and enjoy some music. That's what I want you to do. Until we meet again next time here on Beer League, I want you to go out, enjoy the weather, and also enjoy some new music. Listen to something new. I don't care if the album is new or old. Enjoy something that is new to you. That's your homework. We will see you next time here on Beer League. My name is Cameron Dutcher, coming to you from the Thomas L. Weaver Broadcast Center, the Wattash Listening Lounge. Beer League is a Grizzly Internet streaming production. My executive producer is Mark Grizz Grigorchek. And as always, we thank you for listening. Until next time, I'm leaving you off with something awesome, something brand new to the world because of that Jackass movie that is coming out at the end of this week. And people forget this. As dumb as Jackass is, and it's dumb, I enjoy it, but it's dumb, their soundtracks were always amazing. The soundtracks for all four movies that have been released already, and I imagine this fifth one, have been amazing. And this is one of the singles. Karen O and Roger Allen Wade, a song called We'll Meet Again.

Yeah, we'll meet again. Don't know where, don't know when, but I know we'll meet again some sunny day. So Johnny, keep smiling through, just like you always do, till them blue skies drive the dark clouds

Hello, I'm a jukebox. 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You see, we just never say anything, except at a very special time. And I know this is a special time for you, mister. But why don't you sit down and have your drink? Oh, I know you didn't come in here for talking. You came here to think. But you picked a bad place, friend, because this is a place to forget. Sure, it's hard to leave a woman you love, especially one like you've got. Oh yes, I know her. She's the girl with the big smile. I see her in here a lot. She has lunch here, you know, and she wouldn't hurt you for the world. And that girl you're talking to over there can't replace her. No, not that kind of girl. So let's face it, mister, you are wrong.

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And it seems like the real quiet ones always have something on their mind. Some of them are running away, like you. But running away from what? I ask a few, but not many know. For some are lushes, some are sots. But you've got good sense, mister. Why don't you go home? Oh, I know, I'm just a jukebox. But stop and think of all the people I've seen. I've seen a million broken hearts, and I've seen a million broken dreams. I've seen the happy people, but I've also seen the sad. And when all is said and done, I think you really should be glad. So take it from a guy that's seen a lot of slugs in life. You've got a real woman at home, mister, so why not go home?

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I produce a show called Beer League here on Grizzly Radios. 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

bid for the general store on a silly thing I seen. They make them in the city. It's called a magazine. I turned to page 32 and look at what I found. Them gals wear clothes that we ain't seen beneath them gingham

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Everybody, Andrew Ratajczak here from the back road. Summer's going to get a little bit busy for us this year, so we decided to shift into the back road rewind. We're bringing back some favorite past episodes all season long. Same great music and same country feel right here on Grizzly Radios. We look forward to having you with us Friday, June 5th at 7 p.m. See you then.

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I produce a show called Beer League here on Grizzly Radios. 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

From the Badlands came the killer. He lived by the knife and the gun. He'd cut you just for standing, shoot you if you tried to run. He was big as a tree and he did as he pleased, and everything he did was bad. They said if you was to kill him, it'd only make him mad. From the good lands came the cowgirl. Patty was her name. 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'Cause the killer had killed her daddy just for spitting in the road. You only had to kill her daddy once to get that gal P.O.'d.

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He started to drink, you could tell he was thinking there'll be a showdown soon. Patty hit town in a cloud of dust, old flame was buzzing like a saw. And the whole town got as quiet as a church when the killer stepped out for the draw. 40 shots rang out. 40 people fell. 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

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Yes, the killer slipped and it cost him his life. And Patty said as she roared out of town, "You gotta watch your step when you know the chips are down."

Everybody, Andrew Ratajczak here from the Back Road. Summer's going to get a little bit busy for us this year, so we decided to shift into the Back Road Rewind. We're bringing back some favorite past episodes all season long. Same great music and same country feel right here on Grizzly Radios. We look forward to having you with us Friday, June 5th at 7 p.m. See you then.

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1: Hello, you good-looking thing, you. Yeah? 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

0: The music that country music has forgotten about can still be heard right here. 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

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I produce a show called Beer League here on Grizzly Radios. 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

0: me, aren't you, George? 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George?
1: 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George? We're in some basement north of Bay City. It's Grizzly Internet Streaming.

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to be. Hi, friends. This is Phil McGraw, a.k.a. Dr. Phil. Now, I'm going to be real honest with you. 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And that's not me judging you. That's just science. If your relationship's falling apart, your dog won't look at you, and you're out here listening to Technopop wondering why your truck won't start, get some twang in your life and a whole lot of yeehaw therapy. Tune in to Grizzly Radios before I have to stage an intervention. We'll be right back.

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In his hand was a note that his gal had wrote, and it proves that crime don't pay. Was the very same gal he robbed and stole for, naming her wedding day, naming her wedding day.

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Hey everybody, Andrew Ratajak here from the Back Road. Summer's going to get a little bit busy for us this year, so we decided to shift into the Back Road Rewind. We're bringing back some favorite past episodes all season long. 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

During the North African campaign, a group of soldier boys had been on a long hike. They came to a town called Bazerte. The next day, being Sunday, some of the boys went to church. A sergeant commanded the boys in church, and after the chaplain had read the prayers, the text was taken up next. Those of the boys who had prayer books took them out, but this one boy only had a deck of cards, so he spread them out. The sergeant saw the cards and said, "Soldier, put away those cards." After the services were over, the boy was taken prisoner, brought before the provost marshal. The marshal said, "Sergeant, why have you brought this man here?" "For playing cards in church, sir." "What have you to say for yourself, son?" "Much, sir," replied the soldier. The marshal said, "I hope so, because if not, I shall punish you more than any man was ever punished." The soldier boy said, "Sir, I had been on a long march for 6 days. I had neither Bible nor prayer book. But I hope to satisfy you, sir, with the purity of my intentions." And with that, the boy began his story. "You see, sir, when I look at the ace in my deck of cards, it reminds me there is but one God. The deuce tells me that the Bible is divided into two parts, the Old and the New Testaments. When I see the tray, I think of the Father, the Son, and the Holy Ghost. And when I look at the four, I think of the four great evangelists who preached the gospel. There were Matthew, Mark, Luke, and John. When I see the five, it reminds me of the five wise virgins who trimmed their lamps. There were 10 of them. 5 were wise and were saved. 5 were foolish and were shut out. When I look at the 6, I know that in 6 days God made this great heaven and earth. And the 7 tells me that on the 7th day he rested from his work and called it holy. When I see the 8, I think of the 8 righteous persons God saved when he destroyed this earth. It was Noah, his wife, their 3 sons, and their wives. And when I see the 9, I think of the lepers our Savior cleansed, and 9 out of the 10 didn't even thank him. Of course, when I see the 10, I always remember the 10 commandments. The 10 commandments that God handed down to Moses on the tablets of stone. And when I see the king, sir, I know there is but one king of heaven, God Almighty. When I see the queen, I think of the Blessed Virgin Mary, the queen of heaven. And the jack or knave is the devil. When I count the spots on my deck of cards, I find 365, the number of days in a year. There are 52 cards, the number of weeks in a year. There are 13 tricks, the number of weeks in a quarter. There are 4 suits, the number of weeks in a month. And 12 picture cards, the number of months in a year. So you see, sir, my deck of cards serves me not only as a Bible, almanac, but also a prayer book.

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I produce a show called Beer League here on Grizzly Radios. 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

Here I stand, and the cars go by. Some of them honk, and some just wave high. It seems like life and the cars both just pass me by. Hitchhiker, no special place to be going. I just go whichever way the wind's blowing. 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Here comes another car. I want, is he slowing down? Hitchhiker.

guess boys all dream, and so did I. My hands once reached to touch the sky. 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

Everybody, Andrew Ratajak here from the back road. Summer's going to get a little bit busy for us this year, so we decided to shift into the back road rewind. We're bringing back some favorite past episodes all season long. Same great music and same country feel right here on Grizzly Radios. We look forward to having you with us Friday, June 5th at 7 p.m. See you then.

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0: You know, some of them stoop so low to write to mom and pop for their coin. The old folks, that's their ace in the hole. There's another type, we call him a gigolo, who's got a girl whose old man has just got lots of that coin. It's not the girl, it's the old man that's the ace for him in the hole. And the braggarts, they'll tell you tricks, places they're gonna see, things they're gonna do. Maybe visit that great northern pole, but you're gonna find them in time without even a single dime. When they've lost that all, it's down in the hole.
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The most famous of all the voodoo queens that ever existed is Marie Laveau down in Louisiana. There's a lot of weird, ungodly tales about Marie. She's supposed to have a lot of magic potions

Hi, I'm Cameron Dutcher. I produce a show called Beer League here on Grizzly Radios. 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

And a great big hello to all my classic country music loving fans all over this great world. This is Country Legends Jukebox. My name is Jay Dean, and the show is brought to you by BehanFinancial.com. I have a wild one for you today. We're going to do something I don't normally do, but I think it's going to be a lot of fun. We are going to take one country music hit, and we're going to play six different renditions of it by six different artists to show you how certain artists can take a song and interpret it the way they want to into their style. This can take a song and interpret it the way they want to.

7 on that one. The Old Canes and Just Loving You. Welcome to Inspiration Corner for this week. Today we're going back to a song that was released this month in history. It was June 4th, 1951 that this song was released to country radio. It became a big hit. And the singer of the song, Red Foley, would end up singing this song at Hank Williams' funeral in January of 1953. What song am I talking about? Well, of course, There Will Be Peace in the Valley, Red Foley.

0: that song. It's called Right Now. It's by Mary Chapin Carpenter. Our show today brought to you by BehanFinancial.com.
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0: So we're going to come back in just a few minutes with the second segment of the show, and we'll have our second version of A Wound Time Can't Erase. You're going to love who's doing this song.

All right, welcome back to the show, everybody. It's Country Legends Jukebox. My name is Jay Dean, brought to you by BehanFinancial.com. Guess what? We have Remake Heaven coming up in 3 minutes, and I have Merle Haggard taking center stage for Remake Heaven in a matter of moments. What we're doing today is we're playing six different versions of A Wound, Time Can't Erase, so you can see how different stars interpret the same song. We had Stonewall Jackson with the original hit, and now from 1967, here comes A Wound, Time Can't Erase by Conway Twitty. Even has the growl in the

are preserving the history of country music. We are keeping the greatest music in the world alive. This is Country Legends Jukebox with J.D.

Kevin for today. There goes Merle Haggard and the Runnin' Kind. Big hit for him. Great, great song, by the way. The remake of that song came from a Merle Haggard tribute album from years ago, and it's Radney Foster from Foster and Lloyd doing a solo act on the Runnin' Kind. He did a great rendition of this song, by the way.

0: There they go, the Statler Brothers featuring Jimmy Fortune on that one with a great tune called Too Much on My Heart. Taking me out of this break, we're going to have a little bit of Wim Stewart right now. Love's going to happen to me.
1: Every time I see you, I get a funny feeling like love's going to happen to me. I can't get around it. I think that I found

All right, there goes Wynn Stewart. Love's Gonna Happen to Me. Hey, don't forget to go to my Facebook page and like and follow. We're within shot of 45,000 followers on my Country Legends Jukebox Facebook page. So go to Facebook, type in Country Legends Jukebox, like and follow, and then you'll be able to see what we're doing every week on the show and all kinds of other fun as well. A female perspective to the song we're honoring today coming up.

to the show, everybody. 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On the show today, we're playing six different versions of the song A Wound Time Can't Erase, just to see how different artists do different styles of that song. We've heard the original from Stonewall Jackson back in 1961, and we heard Conway Twitty do it in 1967. Now we're going to 1965 and hear a female's perspective of the song from her album Songs From My Heart in 1965. Here comes Loretta Lynn and A Wound Time Can't Erase.

Some shows say they play classic country, but they don't. But we do. We play everything from the mid-1940s through the 1980s. Songs you love but may have forgotten about. This is Country Legends Jukebox with J. Dean.

Country Legends Jukebox, the great Lefty Frizzell, I Love You a Thousand Ways. Welcome to Songs I Thought Should Have Been a Hit. Today we're going to do one by Marty Brown. Do you know the name Marty Brown? Well, if you're a fan of America's Got Talent, Marty Brown was on Season 8 back in 2013 and made it as far as the semifinal round. But long before that, he had some albums out on MCA. In fact, his first album, High and Dry, on MCA, came out 35 years ago, back in 1991. Critics loved him. They loved his songwriting, his style, his voice, but his hits just didn't really pan out. One of the people that Marty Brown said influenced his music was the Everly Brothers, and you can actually hear this song as sounding like an Everly Brothers tune. Songs I Thought Should Have Been a Hit, from 1991, Marty Brown and Every Now and Then.

0: Love that guy, Roger Miller and Chug-a-Lug. 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
0: So we've done three renditions of A Wound Time Can't Erase. We have three more to go. You're going to love the next one. It kicks off hour number two, which is coming up right after this.
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Welcome, everybody, to hour number two of Country Legends Jukebox. My name is Jay Dean. This has been fun so far, playing six different versions of one song, A Wound Time Can't Erase. We've heard three renditions so far, Stonewall Jackson, Conway Twitty, and Loretta Lynn. We have three more to go this hour. Here's one that kind of surprised me when I found this one. Johnny Cash from his album Happiness Is You and his rendition of A Wound Time Can't Erase. He kind of speeds it up a little bit.

Every single song you hear on the show comes from J. Dean's personal music collection. He's been collecting classic country since he was 7 years old. And now, he's sharing it with you every week. Let's get back to it. This is Country Legends Jukebox with J. Dean.

My Life, Ronnie Millsap. That was the name of the album that came out this week in 1978 for the great Ronnie Millsap. Welcome to your Forgotten 45 for today. I've got a wild one for you this week, everybody. Do you remember the craze of the Culture Club? Boy George and the Culture Club coming out in pop music, and they took it by storm around 1983 and 1984. Well, leave it up to Mo Bandy and Joe Stampley, old Mo and Joe, to take their turn talking about the Culture Club and Boy George. Remember this song from 1984? It's called Where's the Dress?

0: was a man dressed like a woman, and he had a boy's name.
1: Well, I heard it on the radio while I was in the tub. Now, Joe, what in the world is this thing?

Along with Steve Warner, I think he is one of the most underrated country stars of the last many decades. That is called The Weeknd, a great tune from Steve Warner. All right, let's crank up a little Elvis Presley, shall we?

0: memories and names.
1: And that would be a 1961 smash from Elvis Presley. Marie's the name of his latest flame. Okay, we are down to two renditions of A Wound, Time, Candy.

0: race. We've heard Stonewall Jackson, Conway Twitty, Loretta Lynn, and Johnny Cash. Coming up in a matter of moments, one of my favorite versions of the song. Stonewall Takes It All, by the way. That's the best version. But I think the second best version is the song that you're about to hear in just a few minutes from right now. Stick around. More Country Legends Jukebox coming up after these messages.
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0: All right, welcome back to the show. It's Country Legends Jukebox. My name is Jay Dean. You know, there's hardly anybody out there that can do a country remake like Ricky Skaggs can do. Ricky is passionate about bluegrass and classic country music and released a lot of versions of country classics on his album. This version came from his 1983 album called Don't Cheat. In our hometown, probably the most country version you're going to hear of A Wound Time Can't Erase. Here's Ricky Skaggs.

0: Lisa.
1: What a beautiful tune. I'm Not Lisa. That is Jesse Coulter, the wife of Waylon Jennings. She's one of the Outlaw Group, and that was one of her big hits that she had. And by the way, Jesse Coulter just turned 83 years old on May 25th. Let's do the cold, hard facts of life. Here's Porter Wagner for you.

0: Slide Me Down Easy on Country Legends Jukebox. Hey, it's Jay Dean. We have one more segment to go. 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
0: So we have heard five different versions of A Wound Time Can Erase, all different kind of versions of the song. Now we have one more left to go, and I'm proud to say it's somebody we just featured on the show recently. I'll play the song for you right after this.

to the final segment of the show for this week for Country Legends Jukebox. I'm Jay Dean. So back in the 50s and 60s, 70s and 80s, every artist had a different style. Same is true today, but it was really true back then. And people would take a certain song and interpret the way they want to sing it because it was their style. We've been playing different cuts of A Wound, Time, Candy, Race. We played five of them so far, and they've been very different, some of those. Johnny Cash was a little faster. Ricky Skaggs was a little more steel and fiddle in it. And, of course, Stonewall Jackson had the original. Well, the final version we're going to hear is the guy we featured last week, Jack Green. You know this is going to be good because he could really sing a ballad. Here comes Jack Green and his version of A Wound, Time Can't Erase.

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The great voice of Eddie Rabbit. I Can't Help Myself. Great, great tune from a great singer-songwriter. Coming up in about 3.5 minutes, you are going to hear the final big hit that Hank Snow had on the charts back in 1974. First of all, I have a question for you, okay? Are you happy, baby? Well, that's the question that Dottie West has. Let's find out if she has an answer for us.

Hello Love from 1974, the final big hit for Hank Snow. Let's go back to 1972, a number three song for Tommy Overstreet, Heaven Is My Woman's Love. Heaven is

So that was the great Tommy Overstreet from 1972. Didn't that sound like that could have been a Waylon Jennings song? Absolutely. Heaven Is My Woman's Love from Tommy Overstreet. Don't forget to go to my Facebook page for Country Legends Jukebox. Like and follow it, because we're pushing toward 45,000 followers worldwide. We'd like your help as well. And as old Hank Williams used to say, if the good Lord's willing and the creeks don't rise, we'll see you next week for another brand new show. Country Legends Jukebox is a Ty Mitch production.

woman. 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

Everybody, Andrew Ratajczak here from the back road. Summer's going to get a little bit busy for us this year, so we decided to shift into the back road rewind. We're bringing back some favorite past episodes all season long. Same great music and same country feel right here on Grizzly Radios. We look forward to having you with us Friday, June 5th at 7 p.m. See you then.

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Hi, I'm Cameron Dutcher. I produce a show called Beer League here on Grizzly Radios. 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

looking for you all night long, darling. You've got to talk to me. I wanna

Back a few months ago, I was headlining at a great big nightclub. And he put me up a couple of days early. I came in a couple of days early, and they put me up at what they call the Star Suite. Now, here I am, headliner in one of the biggest nightclubs in the country, and I wake up at 8 o'clock in the morning in this Star Suite, all by myself. Yeah, that's what I said, aw. But I did what I've always done, man, to cheer myself up. I picked up my guitar, I sat down, I wrote me a little song. Now, this is how it feels to be alone at the top of the hill and trying to figure out why.

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1: Huh. 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
0: Yeah, Ruth Buzzy.
1: Thank you.
0: Besides that, all of our kids took after your part of the family
1: anyway.
0: Oh,
1: they did, huh? Well, what about the ones that's bald?

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Hello, I'm a jukebox. No, you're not losing your mind. You see, we just never say anything, except at a very special time. And I know this is a special time for you, mister. But why don't you sit down and have your drink? Oh, I know you didn't come in here for talking. You came here to think. But you picked a bad place, friend, because this is a place to forget. Sure, it's hard to leave a woman you love, especially one like you've got. Oh, yes, I know her. She's the girl with the big smile. I see her in here a lot. She has lunch here, you know, and she wouldn't hurt you for the world. And that girl you're talking to over there can't replace her. No, not that kind of girl. So let's face it, mister, you are wrong.

Yeah, I see a lot of guys like you. They come here all the time. And it seems like the real quiet ones always have something on their mind. Some of them are running away, like you. But running away from what? I ask a few, but not many know. For some are lushes, some are sots. But you've got good sense, mister. Why don't you go home? Oh, I know, I'm just a jukebox. But stop and think of all the people I've seen. I've seen a million broken hearts, and I've seen a million broken dreams. I've seen the happy people, but I've also seen the sad. And when all is said and done, I think you really should be glad. So take it from a guy that's seen a lot of slugs in life. You've got a real woman at home, mister. So why not go home?

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It's genuine, true, pure, natural, real country. Less talk. This is Grizzly Radio.

Everybody, Andrew Ratajczak here from the back road. Summer's going to get a little bit busy for us this year, so we decided to shift into the Back Road Rewind. We're bringing back some favorite past episodes all season long. Same great music and same country feel right here on Grizzly Radios. We look forward to having you with us Friday, June 5th at 7 p.m. See you then.

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You're listening to Retro Rewind, an hour of golden oldies and more. What you just heard was Genesis there in a top 40 U.S. hit from 1978. The song Follow You, Follow Me from their album, And Then There Were Three. Fun fact, that was the band's first top 10 hit in the U.K. and the first top 40 hit in the U.S. Before that, you heard some Jackson Browne with You Love the Thunder. And I'm mostly just going to play some music tonight. In the next week or so, I will play the next album feature, which, by the way, is a listener special request. But if there is any song you want me to play on Retro Rewind, any golden oldies, 60s, 70s, 80s, or 90s, text me at 989-501-3815. Once again, that's 989-501-3815 if you have a song request for Retro Rewind. 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All right, let's keep the music going. Here's some Crosby, Stills, and Nash from 1969. Sweet Judy Blue Eyes. DJ Mike here, you're on the Grizz.

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1: Hey! All right. I'll tell you what, we're going to go back right now to 1975, an album called Equinox, and a song called Sweet Madam Blue.

from 1972 off of their Can't Buy a Thrill album, Steely Dan there with one of my favorites, Dirty Work. There's one that's highly reminiscent of Crosby, Stills, and Nash, in my opinion. As a matter of fact, I think Crosby, Stills, and Nash could have performed that song with Neil Young singing lead vocals, and it would have easily fit right in one of their albums. And before that, we heard some Styx in a longer song. It was taken off their 1984 live album, Caught in the Act. The song Sweet Madam Blue, written and sung by Dennis DeYoung, it was originally off of the band's 1975 album, Equinox. It came out December 1975. Alright, next up, I have a number one hit song written by Bruce Springsteen, his only ever number one hit. But this number one hit version was not performed or sung by Bruce Springsteen. It was originally, he wrote, performed, and sang the song and released it on his debut album in 1973, but that album didn't really do much in the charts. It didn't really get much airplay or fanfare. He didn't really make his big breakthrough until a few years later. But in 1976, Manfred Mann's Earth Band recorded sort of a progressive rock version of this song. It was released on their album, The Roaring Silence, and their version is a little over 7 minutes long. The Bruce Springsteen version was just over 5 minutes long. So Manfred Mann's Earth Band kind of made this into a progressive rock hit. And this version, of course, you've heard it lots of times, it hit number one on the Billboard Hot 100 chart. Now, of course, everyone knows Bruce Springsteen. He's never had a number one hit, but he's had tons and tons of hit songs. Not necessarily number one, but very well known nonetheless. And of course, he puts on 3 or 4 hour concerts to this day. I mean, he doesn't need a number one hit for that. But anyway, here is Manfred Mann's Earth Band covering The Boss, Blinded by the Light.

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You can hit up the Retro Rewind request line at 989-501-3815. 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

Radios.com. My name is Cameron Dutcher, and that was Willie Nelson in a song called Mr. Record Man, an absolutely massive hit from him. But I had to play that one this week because I, just the other day, was cutting grass in the backyard, and I sat down on the bench that we have back there to admire the work that I had done. And as I was sitting there, and I'm sipping my gin, and I really thought, man, I would like to see Willie Nelson, a living legend, a classic that is touring, and this might be the last chance that we get to see him ever. So I did it. I pulled the trigger on some Willie Nelson tickets, and I'm very excited about that show that is happening August 22nd. Please join me out on the hill to see Willie Nelson. I will be there. Lucas Nelson is opening for him, and you're going to hear some of him later on in this program. We've also got a visit from Brad Paisley, not the new stuff. I saw that was announced 30 seconds before I went on the air here, so we'll get some of that new Brad Paisley on the show next week. I got a visit from Sturgill Simpson. I got a little bit of Jordan Davis. If you don't know who that is, you will know later on in this program. I've also got some Roger Allen Wade, some Karen O, some Merle Haggard. I got a whole bunch of stuff. So stick around for all of that. Crack a cold one because Beer League is your Saturday night hangout for all your hillbilly hits, your rockabilly relics, all of you creatures from the Blatz Lagoon. Rejoice, for it is Saturday night. The cold ones are in the fridge. Kick your feet up. This is Lucas Nelson, a song called Angels Flying Too Close to the Ground.

Hi, I'm Cameron Dutcher. You're listening to Beer League on Grizzly Radios. That was Brad Paisley in a song called Better Than This. We had Dolly Parton and Porter Wagoner up before that, a song called Wasting Love. Dolly Parton all by her lonesome with a song called It's Too Late to Love Me Now. And Lucas Nelson with Angel Flying Too Close to the Ground. That one is live celebrating Willie's birthday a few years back. And he was singing that one of his dad's classic tunes for his dad on his birthday. It's wonderful stuff. Lucas Nelson. If you haven't checked out Lucas Nelson and the Promise of the Real, you really, really should. Definitely check him out. Worth your time. More than worth your time. Check out Lucas Nelson if you haven't done so. And I want to remind you right now that Beer League is on Grizzly Radios. It is on grizzlyradios.com. 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We're going to head back into some more Tim McGraw right now, a song called A Place in the Sun. I hadn't heard this in a few years, and I thought we could play it right now.

New Jackass movie that's about to drop at the end of this month. I thought we could play a little Roger Allen Wade with a song called If You're Gonna Be Dumb, You Gotta Be Tough. Jordan Davis up before that with a song called Bar None. I think that song is new, but with me listening to so much older country, stuff that sounds new is just new. So that is a first-time play here on Beer League, a little drinking ditty for you. We had Sturgill Simpson up before that with In Bloom and Tim McGraw with A Place in the Sun. Big hit from him. Sturgill Simpson out here covering Nirvana, and he does not have to do that. Talented individual. Very good songwriting and playing, and he's making In Bloom sound like a classic country song, and I like that a lot. We got some more music heading your way. Coming off of Grandfather's Hat, we got a Michigan artist named Jeff Daniels and a song called Orville Wright. And I got a little story about this. When I first started doing anything, I would be nervous. And I heard this song, and I think of this a lot. So never let those intrusive thoughts of I can't do it stop you from doing it, okay? Jeff Daniels, a song called Orville Wright.

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And then this country will elect you president.

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2: That's right, Betty White.
0: Absolutely. If you watch even 1 second of PBS and don't contribute, you're a thief. A common thief.
2: Okay, take it easy, Betty.
0: Sorry, but these thieves make me so damn mad. 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

0: bringing us back with a little off the beaten path country. That was the Rolling Stones and a song called Far Away Eyes. We had Ray Charles and Elton John up before that with Sorry Seems to Be the Hardest Word, and Jeff Daniels with a song called Orville Wright at the top of that one. Orville Wright did not indeed possess a pilot's license. So do what you need to do. My name is Cameron Dutcher. This is Beer League here on Grizzly Radio. I just want to thank you for joining me for yet another Saturday night. If this is your first time tuning into this show airs at 7 p.m. on Saturday nights. This is episode 184, and I do occasionally take the week off. If you tuned in last week, it was a repeat of the week before. I had a trip down to Detroit where I spent a three-day weekend in Detroit, and I just was not able, with the time that I had between work and not work, to build a playlist and also record the show. So I saved some stuff from last week and I put it into this show. We built a song and I built a set for all of you guys, and with that set comes four blues tracks that I have been given the all clear to play a little bit of blues or some off the beaten path country, as I call it, because blues and country are so well entwined with each other, just kind of in bed together and not really doing much together. Sometimes they do. And I'm going to show you that right now with a band called Dr. Horse and a song called Jack, That Cat Was Clean.
1: Folks, here's a story about a friend of mine from out in the Midwest. He's a tall, handsome guy, and Jack, he really knows how to dress. He wears nothing but the best at no times that money can buy. I've watched him so often pay as high as $100 just for one necktie. He was something to look at when he came on the scene. Jack, That Cat Was Clean. He used to change his vines at least 7 times a day, and what he paid for them, Jim wasn't he. Like one vine alone cost the cat $3,000, and he had two $50,000 rings, and he wore one on each hand. Jack, That Cat Was Clean. When Bobo walked down the street, he'd sweep the average woman right off her feet. And another thing I like about him, Jim, that cat was built. And the shirt she wore cost $1,000 apiece, handmade out of pure Japanese silk. Jack, That Cat Was Clean. He had coal black hair and his teeth was white as snow. The chicks used to scream when Bobo walked in the door. He'd sometimes smile and give the girls a wink. And the top coat he was wearing was hand-stitched, fur-lined, out of pure genuine. Jack, That Cat Was Clean. He had a pair of shoes, I ain't never seen a pair like that. And what he used to wear with them was a pair of silk slacks, cost him $7 and a $500 genuine Panama hat. Jack, That Cat Was Clean. The gloves he wore must have cost him $800 a pair, and he had a pair to match everything that he'd wear. And every time he went out, I don't care when, you'd always see him wearing that $70,000 stick. Jack, That Cat Was Clean. I got a long distance call late yesterday. Yeah, you guessed it all right. It was from Bobo. And he said he just bought a jet and he was headed this way. So here's a tip to all you so-called playboys with them fine creatures. You better get them out of sight before Bobo comes on the scene. Because the way that cat dresses Jim and with his dough, if he hit on one of them, ain't no way in the world she can say no. Be because that cat will be clean, clean, clean. Ooh-wee! That cat will be clean.

up in this next set, I have some Michigan artists that I have been playing for a lot of years who have some new music, and I was a little sad that I did not get to play this on the air first. I was not the first person to play this song on the air for a listening audience, but I get to do it right now in a band called the JR Band from Bay City, Michigan, a song called Simple Minds, Broken Hearts.

traffic lights connected to each other, once in a while shining bright. Living in the moment, and when or where, but how? Let's face it, if we were gonna make it, we'd have made it by now. So many days keeping a lid on it, watching the world about to explode.

0: A good friend of mine, a friend of the show, Mr. Lauren Kranz, in a song called Voice in the Crowd. A wonderful Michigan talent right there. We had Donnie Mad Beard Zazula up before that with Thoughts from Here to Home, something brand new from him. That is something I never thought I would get the chance to say. When he stopped music a few years back to focus on himself and to focus on his health and whatnot, I thought I would never hear new music from Donnie Zazula. But we have, and it's here and it's on Bandcamp, and you should definitely check out the rest of that album. It is just fantastic stuff. Just him and a guitar, man. I dig it. Jeff Yance up before that with Love Me Up. Just saw him the other day. Fantastic dude. Gets the chance to be here on Beer League. I love that. The JR Band with Simple Minds, Broken Hearts. A brand new single from them. I look forward to a new album from the JR Band. And if we get that, you'll hear it here. Right here on Beer League. My name is Cameron Dutch. I want to thank you once again for joining me. This is here every single Saturday night. I am trying my best to be here each and every week. We are human, of course, so we are missing time sometimes. We do have a daughter here in the house. She is 8 months old, and she occupies quite a bit of time. If baby wants to play outside, we're going to play outside. That's exactly what we're going to do. You can relate to that, I'm sure. This is Beer League on Grizzly Radios. Thanks for being here one more time. I'm going to play you some tunes from the off-the-beaten-path country side of life. And we're going to dig right into that classic country sound right after this.
1: Emergency. Batman speaking. Warning all of you to brace yourselves for big news.
2: The biggest.
1: Tell them, Robin.
2: Holy superlatives, Batman. It's really exciting. Soon, very soon, Batman and I will be batapulting right out of your TV sets and onto your theater screens.
1: That's right, Robin. Our first full-length motion picture feature in color opens a whole new world of thrills. The big screen gives us more space on land, sea, and in the air to challenge the most bataclysmic collection of super criminals that ever plotted to take over the world.
2: Number one, the Riddler. Question. Who's going to make the feathers fly and knock Batman and Robin out of the sky? Number two, the Joker. Have you heard this one? It'll kill you, Batman. Number three, the Penguin.
3: There are two eggs this wily bird is going to scramble, Batman and Robin.
2: Number four, the Catwoman.
4: Oh, you're going to see the perfect crime when I get Batman in my claws.
1: And that's just a sample of the exciting exploits ahead in our first feature motion picture.
2: Holy memoranda, folks. Make a note not to miss it.
1: Good thinking, Robin.

Here's an old song that you might remember. It's about a man. He's not clever, but he's quick. And he's called the 60-Minute Man. It goes like this.

Merle Haggard stopping in here in the Wattash Listening Lounge here on Beer League. That was Merle Haggard in the 501 Blues. We had Dick Curless coming off of Live at the Truck. Oh, I'm sorry. That was Live at the Wheeling Truck Drivers Jamboree. Dick Curless in a song called 60 Minute Man. That was a needle drop I made specifically for this program. We had Van Morrison with Tupelo Honey up before that, and Leon Russell with Come to My Kitchen. Leon Russell is one of those artists that can really tread the line between rock and roll, New Orleans music, and country music. Leon Russell is so super talented. He's got so many albums. And if you haven't done a deep dive on Leon Russell, please do so. Do yourself a favor this week and enjoy some music. That's what I want you to do. Until we meet again next time here on Beer League, I want you to go out, enjoy the weather, and also enjoy some new music. Listen to something new. I don't care if the album is new or old. Enjoy something that is new to you. That's your homework. We will see you next time here on Beer League. My name is Cameron Dutcher, coming to you from the Thomas L. Weaver Broadcast Center, the Wattash Listening Lounge. Beer League is a Grizzly Internet streaming production. My executive producer is Mark Grizz Grigorchek. And as always, we thank you for listening. Until next time, I'm leaving you off with something awesome, something brand new to the world because of that Jackass movie that is coming out at the end of this week. And people forget this. As dumb as Jackass is, and it's dumb, I enjoy it, but it's dumb, their soundtracks were always amazing. The soundtracks for all four movies that have been released already, and I imagine this fifth one, have been amazing. And this is one of the singles. Karen O and Roger Allen Wade, a song called We'll Meet Again.

Yeah, we'll meet again. Don't know where, don't know when, but I know we'll meet again some sunny day. So Johnny, keep smiling through, just like you always do.

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1: He said, pardon me for being so bold, but you got a cigarette that's already rolled. I gave him one. He lit it in his own good time. The smoke in that pool room hung like fog. When he talked, he sounded like a growling dog. He said, would you care for a dollar on the five and the nine? Now this man was ugly and his eyes were mean. His clothes were dirty, but his hands were clean. He held that stick like a mother holds the hand of a child. Well, I've been known to hustle a few. When the waitress said, is he playing you? And I said, yeah. Bring me brandy, water by. Little Red Parker was away in the back, taking quarters and handling racks. And I told him, Red, come up here. Glue him up tight. That brandy had me feeling warm. I tipped that way.

Hey everybody, Andrew Ratajczak here from the Back Road. Summer's going to get a little bit busy for us this year, so we decided to shift into the Back Road Rewind. We're bringing back some favorite past episodes all season long. Same great music and same country feel right here on Grizzly Radios. We look forward to having you with us Friday, June 5th at 7 p.m. See you then.

Scientists recently discovered radio waves from a distant corner of the galaxy. Let's listen in. Country music? Well, that proves it. There's no intelligent life out there after all. Grizzly Radio.

0: 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Hi, this is Jay Dean, and every week I will play the songs that help make country music what it is today. 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

0: Well, neighbors, I guess we better get on here and do another song. And I want to say a special thanks to all you fellas around here helping us out today. You did a real fine job, all you big old hairy-legged boys. We didn't have no pretty girls there with us on this edition. We'll have some back around, though, later on, like Miss Loretta Lynn, Margie Singleton, Dottie West, and some of them fine gal singers. But I guarantee you boys did a good job. It's just that y'all ain't as pretty as the girls are, okay? Here's a tune that was written by a fella who used to work with me in my band, played drums. And if I knew he was going to end up making $1 million like he has, I'd have put him under contract right then. Mr. Roger Miller is his name, and the song is When Two Worlds Collide.
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I produce a show called Beer League here on Grizzly Radios. 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

son. 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

Everybody, Andrew Ratajczak here from the back road. Summer's going to get a little bit busy for us this year, so we decided to shift into the back road rewind. We're bringing back some favorite past episodes all season long. Same great music and same country feel right here on Grizzly Radios. We look forward to having you with us Friday, June 5th at 7 p.m. See you then.

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I produce a show called Beer League here on Grizzly Radios. 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

Everybody, Andrew Ratajczak here from the back road. Summer's going to get a little bit busy for us this year, so we decided to shift into the back road rewind. We're bringing back some favorite past episodes all season long. Same great music and same country feel right here on Grizzly Radios. We look forward to having you with us Friday, June 5th at 7 p.m. See you then.

Well, it's late at night on this old turnpike, and my head's spinning round and around. It's a long, long way from New York to Texas. I've been through a million towns.

0: The music that country music has forgotten about can still be heard right here. Hi, this is Jay Dean, and every week I will play the songs that help make country music what it is today. 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

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I produce a show called Beer League here on Grizzly Radios. 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

0: Nothing as sweet as my baby. I really wrote that for my baby, Carl. I mean,
1: write that for Bo Cephas?
0: Yeah, that's where I wrote it. I just got to sing it to him.
1: This
0: yeah. 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

0: Better make that 50 acres. 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
1: Cleveland? How'd I get to Cleveland?

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